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Multiple elephants in the room, ain't nothing new. Poachers done settled in, they using sedatives too. I'm still preaching the same element. Exploring business ventures with my fellowship. Eliminated the light bulbs with no filament. You ain't in my circle if we not intimate on some level. Got dumbbells.

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Despite the distant shadow of incredulous laughter, echoing as if I should know why it's there. But I like the feeling. I'm at the beginning of time, and no thoughts of who I am have entered my mind.

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1: A little while ago I had a young fella holler out, said, play blues at sunrise. Let's take you way back. I had the pleasure of recording this tune in the Fillmore West in San Francisco. Yeah. Had a real good time. I was on the show with the Buddy Miles, Alvin Bishop, Janis Joplin, and myself. I kind of like to get off into this. Hey, this remind me of them days, because we was having a darn good time, honestly. Really getting down. Everybody was together out there. You ride back and you hit a note. And you said, let me hear you sing, yeah! They be getting down, I ain't jiving.

That's an American Palmer from the beginning. וזה ריצ'רד הולי. Just like the rain.

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They even tried bribery. I could have anything, as long as I said it out loud.

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I be eating Free World steak and shrimp and shit like that, you know what I'm saying? 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They can't stand it, you know? But fuck.

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Rest of y'all are too annoyed to avoid a calamity. Rest of y'all can learn some manners to manage what matters about humanity. The nature of the tide is to turn, so don't be so insistent, as we're so resistant to learn. Every puddle splash is a bubble bath. Where art thou, brother? 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

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Or you could tap into what's really happening. Pick up on the sequence that your frequency attracting. You could see the whole of the fraction. You could play the role, find the right scam, lights, camera, action. But I get an allergic reaction. I'll be visibly absent, doing the opposite.

0: it. That's gotta be it. We can use that to disable it down here. But how are we gonna do that?
1: I can make a tape. Play a continuous loop of the whistle over the loudspeakers. It won't hurt us.
0: Yeah,
1: we won't be able to hear it.
0: We gotta find the damn thing.
2: It sure is quiet out here.
1: It's always been like this.
3: Vaccine,
4: and we only have ourselves to give it to.
3: I can't believe hell wants to keep this thing alive.
5: You should know by now, nothing.

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I'm sure you'll find it quite entertaining. There's a wide variety of recreation.

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Parts of my life, you can't dumb down this thing. I've noticed, man, I don't chill around losers, are the ones that are winning. Anytime I got ran down, I was picking man off and I come out swinging. I can't put my finger on what I'm feeling though, but it's somehow different. I can't say life ain't written. I've had a staring match with death, and I won every time I could have been written. I've lost friends cause they done man wrong. Thank God every time he's just trying to reveal them. If you strip man to his course, his structure's weak like a concrete building. Integrity, discipline, heart, fundamentals. I'm fun and I'm mental. Straight to the money, I'm not here to mingle. English boy and used to collect thimbles. I've seen things that make your skin tingle. I've seen fiends with hollow cheeks look just like a guy who killed Mace Windu. I was 15 when he took my bro. That was my guy, my brother. Had me thinking, is God real? He was just leaving drummer. How does that make sense? What kind of God is God when babies die? How does that make sense? And there's people stressed in the West, but they got pushed to the West, now they can't pay rent. Now they're living in debt like Jesus wept. How does that make sense? And there's dads who abuse their daughters. Tell me how that makes sense. God put that baby in that wicked man's house. It don't make sense. I guess I still got faith, but it don't make sense, man. Still got faith though, but it don't make sense. But I suppose not everyone.

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A lot of things in my life don't make sense as well. Like, well, when I was one, my pops just left out of house so long then dead. Then I had a next pops, and his name was Mike, I thought he was my dad. Then I turned three and he left with no goodbye so long then dad. My mum said that it's not my fault, I was too young to understand. Then I had a next stepdad, he was old school, very militant man. When I was nine, he used to smack me about like a punching bag. Then when I was 10, I was in school on violence, fucked up bad.

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That's what smacks it, man. Both of us. When I was 16, I got kicked out, it was homelessness. I was on sofas, I was on floors, I was on a night bus, but I had nowhere to go, just sleeping, man, it was sore. But I never complained, why, what for? All of it built me, it's part of my core. Some man hit rock bottom, pick up the bottle, but they even pick up a drawer. I just pick myself up more. I think deep down I've always known what the powers that be really had in store. Now I took my wife to the Dior store, take my mum to the Chanel store. My

0: simple, you see. 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A tunnel into the mind, through which I can grab a little thought with my psychic hands, or put one there. 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
0: Make you think that my purpose is

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2: New sounds.

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The evil old crone would first put the two travelers under her spell, leaving them as dazzled and vulnerable as lamplit game. The witch would then shackle her stunned prey before

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And I find it, on top of the tragedy, I find it very difficult to watch how humanity again falls into these divisions and this need to take sides or be right, be on the right side of things, and rather than just truly embrace and feel into this horrible suffering that knows no borders. A mother crying for her baby is the ultimate pain. Obviously, we feel the pain of those close to us, but I refuse, even in this time, to follow the impulse of hatred and revenge and separation. Yeah, in this very dark hour, just keeping the light closed and keeping the deep empathy for humans, rather than for nations or symbols or flags or all sorts of.

Mother Earth is pregnant for the third time because, ladies and gentlemen, you have knocked her up. I have tasted the minds of the maggots of the universe, but I was not offended, for I knew I had to rise above it all or drown in my own

the ocean, the largest habitat on Earth. A generation ago, the series The Blue Planet took us beneath the waves. But now we know so much more. Take a deep breath.

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